0: I like to party, but they like to party on the finger.
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Good morning, good afternoon, or good evening, ladies and gentlemen. 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Enjoy.

1981 came around. How About Us was the band. It's called Champagne. Not particular. I'd rather have a, no, I don't know. What was. Could we go?

0: I take it somebody's put that in the wrong category and stuff like that. It's the band called Champagne, and it's called Out About Us. I've heard the song, I know it's that, but yeah, well, they've just put the title of the song in for the artist, and well, yeah, all right, it's easy done. I've just swapped it back around, doesn't matter.
1: The coolest
0: from the 90s, Shania Twain, don't be stupid, you know, you love.

0: to be honest, how many people didn't love her in the 90s when she was singing out loud and all that lot, doing all the yee-haws and stuff like that? She was a good singer. Did you? Was you one of the ones who fancied her? Had the pin-ups? Did you do pin-ups in the 90s, like in the 70s and the 60s? I don't know. I wasn't really doing pin-ups in any of them.
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0: Put anything on my wall, I got plenty of with. So I just didn't bother. I didn't need to do pin-ups in to trouble me in them days. It just followed me around. Anyway, let's play some more music. It's Mr. G on the Memorable Moments. Oh, by the way, yes, I'm still getting into trouble now.
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0: This one's from Mike and the Mechanics, and it's called Silent Running. This goes on for 12 minutes. Anything that's the extended version? No, definitely not. The extended version actually goes on for just short of 11 minutes, so I am sparing you a little bit of time, but it's still a good song, sorry. It's back in the Mechanics, Silent Running.

This one from Jonathan Kemp. It's called "It Just Got Paid." Yeah, well, I think we could all just get paid. Nice, wouldn't it? Again.

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1: 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This one's Slave, and it's called Just a Touch of Love.

Bygone. These songs make me remember to when I were a lad. This DJ plays them oldies just like they used to be. Très bien. Here, put kettle on, mother.

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Yes, it's the Beatles. Bye, Gum!

0: Let's have the original version of The Little Black Egg. 1965, this came about for the Nightcrawlers, and it was actually reissued again by the Cars in 1981. Anyway, let's have this one. It's a good old original of The Little Black Egg. Here's Nightcrawlers, Mr. G, on The Memorable Moments.
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0: year of the heat wave of 1976. And this song came out for Wild Cherry. It's called Play That Funky Music. Well, we do, don't we? We play the music anyway. Might not all be funky.
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1: A little bit of shouting and twisting. 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

0: Obviously, that was the title of the song.
1: Mr. G's memorable moments show.
0: One from Dolinel, and getting a bit desperate there, because we've been asking since 1982. 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
1: It's Alice here, listening to Mr. G's Memorable Moments show. 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

It doesn't seem 2 minutes since that song was in the charts. It was actually in the charts in 1986. Wow, where's that time gone? Boris Gardner and I Wanna Wake Up With You. Still sounds as fresh today, doesn't it?

It's a story about control. My control. Control of what I say, control of what I do. And this time I'm gonna do it my way. I hope you enjoy this as much as I do.

There's one from the Jets, it's called Crush My Broken Heart. Also, they had a hit with called Crush as well. I just said Crush My Broken Heart, didn't I? It's called Cross My Broken Heart. Getting mixed up, trying to put two titles together. Silly Mr. G. This one is called Cross My Broken Heart, and the big hit they had was called Crush. This is the Jets.

And the band Paper Lace, they brought out Billy Don't Be a Hero, and also they brought this one, The Night Chicago Died. This one came out in 1974.

0: was quite successful for that song, for the band, for the band then. Paper Lace, of course. Right, yes, the song reached number one in the Billboard 100 charts in 1974, also reached number three in the UK charts of the same year, and number two in Canada. So there you go. It's all basically, it's about a financial shooting in Chicago. It's the police and members of public, by all accounts. So, and that's when Chicago died. Oh, well, there you go. You'll learn something new every day. Just Google it, and it tells you. Anyway, let's move on with some more memorable moments for me, Mr. G.
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0: across the UK. And here's the latest.
2: Andy Burnham's getting ready to run for Labour leadership, pledging to boost growth and stick to Labour's budget rules. The new Makerfield MP is all but certain to succeed at Keir Starmer, but political consultant Ed Jacobs says he does have a difficult job ahead of him.
3: The question now for Andy Burnham is, can he stick it out and can he be there long enough to be able to make a real impact on the country? And the jury's going to be out on that one.
2: His main rival, Wes Streeting, has given him his backing, though Darren Jones is considering a bid after reports Starmer's allies were urging him to do so. As some UK temperatures reach 40 degrees Celsius, the AA is issuing a warning about cars overheating. They say it's more vital than ever to check coolant levels, especially in older vehicles. Gareth Jones is their spokesperson.
4: Make sure you've got plenty to drink. We advise that people carry at least a litre of water per person in case they get stuck in traffic and for those longer journeys as well. Make sure your mobile phone is fully charged, so if you do get stuck in traffic, if you do break down, you can make those emergency calls as well.
2: Forecasters say it's down to a heat dome across Western Europe, and we could even see the record broken for the UK's highest ever temperature. A number of schools have closed and vulnerable people are being told to take care. Nicola Sturgeon's ex-husband is due to be sentenced after embezzling funds from the SNP. Peter Murrell, who's also the party's former chief executive, admitted to using £400,000 to make extravagant purchases, like a near £125,000 motorhome. It only travelled 4 miles since he bought it. It's been 10 years since Britain voted to leave the EU, and today the debate continues. Nigel Farage has accused Boris Johnson, Kemi Badenoch and Keir Starmer of failing to deliver freedom, but Labour have hit back, saying his stance on Europe is a threat to national security. And actress Anne Reid, footballer Georgia Stanway and cricketer Nat Siverbrunt are all to be honoured at Windsor Castle today. They're among 71 people given recognition in the King's 2025 New Year's Honours list. That's the latest from Radio News Hub. I'm Frankie Hairsign.
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6: 10 years on from the Brexit vote, research by Holiday Extras shows that confusion and concern about the impact it's had on travel remains high. Here's Seamus McCauley.
7: Brexit changed the way we visit most of Europe. 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
2: Any showers clearing to leave a hot and humid day with some strong sunshine. Some light winds and slightly cloudier across parts of Scotland, but still very warm. Highs today of 34 degrees Celsius.
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10: UK dance act Underworld's been announced as the headline act at this year's Edinburgh Hogmanay. The band, whose hit Born Slippy appeared in the iconic film Trainspotting, will also provide a live soundtrack as the fireworks go off above Edinburgh Castle. Timothy Chalamet and Selena Gomez are to star in an animated intergalactic romantic comedy. Chalamet will voice an introverted rocket mechanic, and Gomez will play a brilliant astrobotanist who's developing the world's first ever plant-fueled rocket in the upcoming film Not Alone. The movie is being made by the studio behind Minions, Despicable Me and the Super Mario Brothers films. Harry Styles has reflected on the Meltdown Festival, which he curated at the weekend during a break from his record-breaking 12-night residency at Wembley Stadium. The singer says it was an unforgettable night as he performed an intimate orchestral show with the Jules Buckley Orchestra. And record executive Clive Davis, who discovered Whitney Houston, has died at the age of 94.

Supertramp. Breakfast in America. How about breakfast in the UK? What's your fancy this morning? Little toast, a little cereal, or a full breakfast, you know, sausage, egg, bacon, scrambled egg. Actually, how do you like your eggs in the morning? Be careful how you answer that, of course. But before that, we kicked off the show this morning with the Electric Light Orchestra. I had a little confusion. That's me. That's me most mornings. A little bit of confusion. Actually, quite a lot of confusion. But, you know, I try my best. How about you? Are you a little confused this morning? We look out of the window and we're aiming. They're saying in the weather, as you heard, we might get the hottest day in the UK ever. Yiza. Right, some Eagles for you right now. Peaceful, easy feeling.

peaceful, easy feeling. Now, Sandra's messaged in earlier. She said to me, it's cracking the flags. Well, she said it's lovely up in Edinburgh this morning. She's looking after the owl ankle biters this morning. Her grandkids. I can't believe Sandra's got grandkids, to be fair. But there you go. Where is it and what is it doing where you are this morning? I think, I mean, Paula's messaging, she says it's lovely. Well, she just said it's warm and it's gorgeous. And then she said, well, me saying that will probably mean it will be snowing by tomorrow. But no, I think we'll be okay. Well, I think we'll be okay. Otherwise, I'll have to get the Huskies out and send them on a rescue mission. Now, looking at some of the interesting stuff, I should say, from the 60s. Now, the Betting and Gaming Act of 1960. Yeah. The same one that actually killed the longbow rule. Yeah, because up to 1961, it was legal and encouraged to carry a longbow. Because, you know, you had to do practice, but you couldn't do it on a Sunday. Also, before the 1st of May 1961, cash betting off the old racecourse was illegal, so illegal runners took bets on street corners and in pubs. Well, apparently a bit of massive police corruption at the time. Overnight, legal betting came into force in 61, and then suddenly you had the bingo halls, betting shops. And the Act also allowed the first time you could have fruit machines in the pubs. There you go. Ooh. Right, let's stay with the classic, shall we? A bit of England Dan and John Ford Coley. Hello.

Looks like we made it. Not sure where we made it to, but we made it. Lovely song. Lovely. I had him on the other week on the show as well. Now, you know, back in the 60s and prior to that, of course, do you remember things like corporal punishment at school? You know, the cane, the slipper, the ruler. I must admit, I do remember that. I do remember that, you know. And also, they also had such imaginary ideas, didn't they, teachers back then? You know, the woodwork teacher would make his, you know, the slipper, but he'd make it out of plywood. The metal teacher, metallurgist teacher, you know, the guy that taught us metalwork. Yeah, metal ruler, yes. And then the headmaster had a selection of different sized canes, didn't he? You know, a thickish one, medium one, and a very, very fine one as well. But that actually finished stopped all in 1986, I think, after I left school. But it didn't stop. That was in state schools. Corporal punishment still continued in, like, boarding schools, private schools, things like that, till 2003. That's another good reason not to go to private school, isn't it? Master, I wish to go to a school where they don't cane me anymore.

A Secret Affair. Time for action. And before that, it was the Members. And it was a Sound of the Underground. Now, we just were talking about the cane, the slipper, and all these sort of things. A few people remember that. Tanya said, actually, they just got sent into the corner of the room or into a quiet place where no one could hear them and they had to sit alone. I think, I'm not sure if that's a bigger punishment than getting the cane. But then again, I did get the slipper once. The cane I nearly got. But you know when they, you know, the headmaster says, bend over. And he lifts the cane. I was out of that door, down the corridor, over the fence and home. Yeah. And then when I eventually went back to school, they sort of said, oh, it's okay. Don't need to cane you now. Huh. But that's a good excuse, isn't it, I suppose? Right, let's do some jams, some Eaton Rifles, and then the Lambrettas. I might throw some T-Rex in as well.

Bolan, and of course coming from Sam Gullet, Lamb Breakfast, Little Poison Ivy, and Ethan Rifles from The Jam, of course. Right, still to come on the show this morning after 8 and before 10 o'clock. We'll have a look at what day it is. We'll have a look at the celebrity birthdays. What else? Oh, and after 9 o'clock, I'm joined by the wonderful Greek stroke British singer Delta for a little bit of a chat. All that and more before 10 o'clock this morning.

The devil went down to Georgia. He was looking for a soul to steal. He was in a bind because he was way behind and he was willing to make a deal. When he came across this young man sawing on a fiddle and playing it hot, and the devil jumped up on a hickory stump and said, "Boy, let me tell you what. I guess you didn't know it, but I'm a fiddle player too. And if you'd care to take a dare, I'll make a bet with you. Now you play pretty good fiddle, boy, but give the devil his due. I bet a fiddle of gold against your soul, cause I think I'm better than you." The boy said, "My name's Johnny, and it might be a sin, but I'll take your bet, you're gonna regret

up his case and he said, I'll start this show. And fire flew from his fingertips as he rosined up his bow. And he pulled the bow across the strings and it made an evil hiss. And then a band of demons joined in.

Oh, the devil, he went down to Georgia. It's warm enough to be that way, isn't it? Right, your news is next at 8 o'clock. Taking us there, a bit of this one. Bit of John Miles and music. I'll say after the news.

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0: across the UK. 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
2: Andy Burnham's going to pledge growth and commit to Labour's budget rules in a major speech next week as he looks all but certain to enter a number 10. Allies say he's not given out any jobs yet, though. Yesterday, Keir Starmer promised an orderly transition of power following his resignation. Ed Jacobs from political consultancy The Public Affairs Company says Burnham's rise is historic.
3: It is staggering the speed at which Andy Burnham has gone from Greater Manchester Mayor to being in pole position to be Prime Minister, probably in just a matter of weeks' time. I think it demonstrates it's not just another sign of just how quick British politics is operating at the moment.
2: The AA is issuing a warning as temperatures soar to 40 degrees Celsius in some parts of the UK this week. Gareth Jones is their spokesperson.
4: And if you are using the air conditioning in these circumstances, be aware it is going to affect your consumption of both your fuel and in EV, your battery. So make sure you've got enough charge or fuel in your car to cover your journey and any diversions that you may hit on the way.
2: Former SNP chief executive and Nicola Sturgeon's ex-husband Peter Murrell is due to be sentenced today after admitting to embezzling funds from the SNP. The 61-year-old used £400,000 of the party's money to make a number of purchases, including a near £125,000 motorhome. His role allowed him to transfer the money from the SNP's main bank account. Nigel Farage has accused Labour and the Conservatives for not delivering freedom 10 years on from Britain voting to leave the EU. But Labour say the reform leader's stance on Europe is a threat to national security, with the EU relations minister calling him sympathetic to Vladimir Putin. And England boss Thomas Tuchel isn't a fan of the World Cup's hydration breaks, saying it takes away a characteristic of the beautiful game. Speaking ahead of England's second group stage match against Ghana tonight, he says while he likes to be able to talk to his players, it changes the identity of a football match. That's the latest from Radio News Hub. I'm Frankie Hersine.
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2: Any showers clearing to leave a hot and humid day with some strong sunshine. Some light winds and slightly cloudier across parts of Scotland, but still very warm. Highs today of 34 degrees Celsius.
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9: UK dance act Underworld's been announced as the headline act at this year's Edinburgh Hogmanay. The band, whose hit Born Slippy appeared in the iconic film Trainspotting, will also provide a live soundtrack as the fireworks go off above Edinburgh Castle. Timothy Chalamet and Selena Gomez are to star in an animated intergalactic romantic comedy. Chalamet will voice an introverted rocket mechanic, and Gomez will play a brilliant astrobotanist who's developing the world's first ever plant-fueled rocket in the upcoming film Not Alone. The movie is being made by the studio behind Minions, Despicable Me and the Super Mario Brothers films. Harry Styles has reflected on the Meltdown Festival, which he curated at the weekend during a break from his record-breaking 12-night residency at Wembley Stadium. The singer says it was an unforgettable night as he performed an intimate orchestral show with the Jules Buckley Orchestra. And record executive Clive Davis, who discovered Whitney Houston, has died at the age of 94.

That's Whitney Houston. And I Wanna Dance With Somebody. I'll play that in memory of the man that discovered Whitney, of course, Clive Davis, who passed away yesterday at the age of 94. They're back together now, harmonising away up there in heaven. Before that, Wham, of course, and Wake Me Up Before You Go-Go, kicking off your second hour of your breakfast show this morning. Now, I was just looking at some of these TripAdvisor reports. You know, I like to look at the weird and wacky ones, to be honest. Now, the British Museum, these all came from, would you believe, Americans? But I'm sorry about that. But this is one for the British Museum regarding the Rosetta Stone. The comment was, seriously, the Rosetta Stone? When you just lie there like that, it's hard for people to get excited. It's a 2,000-year-old rock. Behave yourself. The Great Wall of China. It's too long. I didn't even bother. I failed. What's it? I failed in front of my wife because of the wall, so I'm not going back there. Relationships ruined by architecture. And Abbey Road in London. I was told to check out for the zebras crossing Abbey Road, but I didn't see any zebras. Go to London Zoo instead, mate. You know, there you go. Oh, well. There are some strange people in the world. There really are. Right, a bit of Kenny Loggins, followed by a little Cyndi Lauper.

0: Cyndi Lauper, Girls Just Wanna Have Fun. Before that, Kenny Loggins and Little Footloose. Coming up to 21 minutes past the hour of 8 this morning. For some reason, conversation has delved in some of the social media into the butt. But we'll stay far away from that, I think. Don't you, Karen and Dean? And Dave, who's still asleep, I'm guessing. Right, time for my record of the week. All this week comes from our very good friend, Lizzie Thomas. It's her brand new single. It's absolutely fabulous. You seemed to like it when I played it for the first time yesterday. And it's called All I Can Say.
1: 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Record of the week.

As I say every single time, thank you so much for your support for my single, Summer Like Morning. Perfect song for today, I think. Before that, of course, my record of the week from the fabulous and the very lovely Lizzie Thomas. All I can say, as we say, we'll be playing that every day this week, of course. Right, let's have a quick look at what day it is today. We do know it's a Tuesday, 23rd of June. Day 174 of this particular year, and only 191 days left till we dive into 2027. Today is a very important one, actually. It's National Hydration Day today. Yep, it's actually come at the right time, so keep yourself hydrated. Remember, we are in a sort of a heat wave at the moment. It's National Pink Day plus Pink Flamingo Day today. I can understand the pink flamingos. But Pink Day, yeah, why not? It's also Let It Go Day. It's all to do with Frozen. Really? Oh, there we go. In Detroit, apparently, it's National Detroit Style Pizza Day. And it's also International Olympic Day as well. So if those are all ones you want to celebrate, feel free. We'll do more of those on the show for you tomorrow. Right, a bit of culture club and a bit of Michael Jackson coming your way.

Michael Jackson, The Way You Make Me Feel. Mentioned it yesterday, of course. I watched the latest movie, Michael, which is absolutely fabulous. It really is rather interesting. From his early days, Michael was with the band tour. Before that, Culture Club, Calm the Chameleon.

Halen and Little Jump, before that the Rhythm of the Night from Corona, before that a little Delight and Groovers in the Heart. Right, your news is fast approaching at 9 o'clock. Don't forget, after nine I will be joined by Delta, the Greek British singer, for a little bit of a chat. We built this city. But we'll take you to the news with Starship. We built

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1: 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And here's the latest.
2: Andy Burnham's getting ready to run for the Labour leadership, pledging to boost growth and stick to Labour's budget rules. The Makerfield MP's all but certain to succeed Keir Starmer, but political consultant Ted Jacobs says he does have a difficult job ahead of him.
3: You know, the question now for Andy Burnham is, can he stick it out and can he be there long enough to be able to make a real impact on the country? And, the jury's going to be out on that one.
2: His main rival, Wes Streeting, has given his backing, though Darren Jones is also considering a bid after reports Starmer's allies were urging him to do so. The AA is urging drivers to not drop their guard as extreme heat continues. They warn hot weather can put added strain on vehicles, particularly older ones. Gareth Jones is their spokesperson.
4: Road surfaces, because of the amount of traffic that's going over them, can exceed 50 degrees, which can make the tarmac soften and affect the grip as well. So don't be surprised if you see gritters out on the roads at this time of year.
2: It comes after the Met Office issued a red weather warning for extreme heat in parts of the UK, with some reaching as high as 40 degrees Celsius. Meanwhile, dozens of schools have also been forced to close because of the heat. It's because of a so-called heat dome settling over Western Europe. We're likely to see the hottest June temperature since 1976. StubHub has been fined nearly £900,000 for not showing people additional fees on tickets until they go to checkout. The UK competition watchdogs also ordered them to refund more than 50,000 customers, averaging £10.33 per payout. StubHub used a practice called drip pricing, meaning customers couldn't compare prices between sellers. Nicola Sturgeon's ex-husband is due to be sentenced after embezzling funds from the SNP. Peter Murrell, who's also the party's former chief executive, admitted to using £400,000 to make extravagant purchases, like a near £125,000 motorhome. It's only travelled 4 miles since he bought it. And actress Anne Reid, footballer Georgia Stanway and cricketer Nat Siverbrunt are all to be honoured at Windsor Castle today. They're among 71 people given recognition in the King's 2025 New Year's Honours list. From Radio News Hub, I'm Frankie Hersine.
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6: 10 years on from the Brexit vote, research by Holiday Extras shows that confusion and concern about the impact it's had on travel remains high. Here's Seamus McCauley.
7: Brexit changed the way we visit most of Europe. 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
2: Any showers clearing to leave a hot and humid day with some strong sunshine. Some light winds and slightly cloudier across parts of Scotland, but still very warm. Highs today of 34 degrees Celsius.
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10: UK dance act Underworld's been announced as the headline act at this year's Edinburgh Hogmanay. The band, whose hit Born Slippy appeared in the iconic film Trainspotting, will also provide a live soundtrack as the fireworks go off above Edinburgh Castle. Timothy Chalamet and Selena Gomez are to star in an animated intergalactic romantic comedy. Chalamet will voice an introverted rocket mechanic, and Gomez will play a brilliant astrobotanist who's developing the world's first ever plant-fueled rocket in the upcoming film Not Alone. The movie is being made by the studio behind Minions, Despicable Me and the Super Mario Brothers films. Harry Styles has reflected on the Meltdown Festival, which he curated at the weekend during a break from his record-breaking 12-night residency at Wembley Stadium. The singer says it was an unforgettable night as he performed an intimate orchestral show with the Jules Buckley Orchestra. And record executive Clive Davis, who discovered Whitney Houston, has died at the age of 94.

Spin Doctors, Two Princes before that, The Offspring. And Pretty Fly for a white guy. Don't you just get annoyed by those little flies? You know, those little tiny little fruit flies, they're called. Yeah, me too. Especially this morning. But there we go. Right, coming up very shortly, I'll be speaking to Delta. But right now, I feel the urge. Yeah, the urge for this. Somebody.

has to be played when the sun is shining, doesn't it? Brandy Staten, Young Hearts Run Free. Before that, Smash Mouth. And All Star. You're an All Star. Coming up to 19 minutes past 9. Next, I'm chatting to Greek British singer and songwriter, the very talented Delta.

0: Well, I'm absolutely delighted this morning to be joined by Delta. Good morning, sir.
1: Hi, good morning, Piers.
0: How are you today?
1: I'm really well, thank you. Thank you for having me.
0: No, you're more than welcome. Now, we're going to be talking about the new album, which came out on Friday in a bit. But I want to dig a little bit deeper into yourself, because you're half Greek, half British. Born in Athens, to the UK when you were 17. But take us back to the early days of Athens and growing up in Greece.
1: Yes, I think it's interesting because Greece, although, you know, it's part of Europe, it's very much a very traditional and conservative country in terms of culture. Mm-hmm. And because geographically it's also like quite close to the, you know, the Middle East, I think it's sits somewhere in between, you know, Western Europe and the Middle East in terms of also musical influences, but also, you know, culturally how people sort of go about. So yeah, it's interesting growing up with, so my mom is British from Manchester. So we grew up with my brother and my mom. And it was very much a clash of, you know, cultures when we were at home, like watching, you know, British television.
0: Yeah.
1: And going out, you know, and experiencing how, you know, sort of conservative and traditional, I'd say, Greece is.
0: Yeah. I mean, I had a holiday in Greece when I was 18. I think I was in Corfu.
1: Oh, okay. Yes, of course.
0: That was about 1982.
1: Okay.
0: So that proves how old I am. But I thoroughly enjoyed it. I thought it was it's a stunning, and I thought the people were really friendly and really kind.
1: Yes, exactly. I think that's one of the, I'd say, main differences, that Greeks are very warm and very open to tourists, and they love having people over and to show them around. And especially on the island as well, they can be very, very welcoming.
0: Yeah.
1: But I think there is a difference if you know, grow up in that environment as to, you know, you are expected to follow sort of certain careers. For instance, music isn't considered a proper career,
0: right?
1: You know, in Greece. So which shows, you know, how sort of backwards it can be in certain areas.
0: Well, you moved to the UK when you were 17. When did sort of properly did music come into your life?
1: So I have been playing music since I was 5 years old. I started playing the piano, and I was classically trained. And then at the age of 13, I picked up the guitar and I started writing my own songs, listening to Green Day, which was the primary influence of me getting into music. And then at the age of 17, I moved to London because I studied engineering at
0: right.
1: UCL.
0: Okay.
1: Yeah, something quite different.
0: Yeah.
1: And so I stayed here for a few years. I formed a few different bands at uni and we played around London and we did a few shows around the UK. But then after my studies ended, I had to go back to Greece because it's compulsory if you're Greek to join the army.
0: Yeah.
1: So I had to do the army for a year in Greece and then I stayed there for a while. And I came back only 3 years ago.
0: Okay.
1: To the UK, to 2023. So it has been quite a journey, you know, going back and forth and also releasing my first songs professionally in Greece in 2021. I was signed to Universal in Greece. And it's just interesting because, you know, there is a lot of people in Greece listen to, you know, sort of English-speaking music, but it's not the primary market. So it was, although radio stations were very kind and were playing my music in Greece and in Athens, the ceiling was quite low. So within the first sort of year and a half to 2 years of releasing music, I had some songs that were very much sort of on the radio played. I supported London Grammar when they came in Athens and I did my own headline shows, which were going really well. But then I needed to make a move, you know, to the UK if yeah. I wanted this to be a proper, you know, career, not a side hustle.
0: Yeah.
1: So I got offered a support run with Scouting for Girls because I released a single at the time called Happy Out of Love, which they really liked. And we did that essentially in 2023. And since then I moved permanently to London.
0: Yeah. I mean, I've had Scouting for Girls on the show a couple of times over the last few years. Really nice guys.
1: Yeah. And Roy is super talented and also amazing. He's a fantastic performer. I don't know if you've seen them live.
0: I haven't, unfortunately. I hope to see them this year at some point. when they're doing the sort of, they're doing like the festivals and things like that. So
1: yeah,
0: so that was an experience. Now, last week we had a record of the week, which was one of your songs called Daydream, taken from the current album. So we've been playing that every day last week, and it's been going down an absolute storm. I mean, what was the story behind that particular song?
1: Yes, it's an interesting one, because it was one of the last songs to be recorded on the album. And although the song is called Daydream and it's about sort of, you know, early on being infatuated by someone, the main difference is that this song was written from the perspective of me being single and imagining what this feeling would feel like from an outsider's perspective. So although it's a, on the surface, a very happy song, there is a hint of nostalgia and sadness to it.
0: Okay. Now, with the album, which was released on Friday, what was the concept? Does the album carry a story?
1: So, because it's my debut album and it was written over the past 4 years, really.
0: Yeah.
1: There isn't really a very sort of consistent narrative throughout. Like, this isn't a concept album in any sense. Mm-hmm. I will say, though, that there is a common thread throughout the songs, because tracing back from Strange, which is the one of the first songs that are on the album, to Daydream, which is the last single to be released, there is a consistency and a sort of a quirkiness, I'd say, to the sound and sonically to what instruments are being used, because that's, I always try to do things that I find are just slightly a bit off-center, and a bit odd sounding. And the reason why the album is called Mad About It is because, first of all, I mean, it was the lead, the song Mad About It was the lead single off of the album, but I also love how open to interpretation that phrase is, because it can mean so many different things. And also, I think the album can be interpreted in so many different ways, depending more on, like, your perspective as a listener.
0: Yeah, yeah. No, that makes sense. I just want to jump back again, if I can, briefly. Sing for Greece for Eurovision. How did that come into your life?
1: So, that's an interesting story. So, Mad About It, the lead single, was supposed to be released last summer. Mm-hmm. And I was listening to the mixes, trying to, you know, refine the song, because it just wasn't coming together.
0: Yeah.
1: And it was July last year. The mix still wasn't ready, and we thought it was a summer song. Mm-hmm. So we thought, okay, like, let's not release it this summer. And I was a bit bummed out, because I thought it was a very, like, our strongest song. So when the song wasn't released, I was listening back to it, and it dawned on me on a flight from London to Athens that, oh, wow, this could be a Eurovision song. And I started thinking about submitting for Eurovision, and then I showed it to a label in Greece, and they also thought, yes, that this could go down really well for Eurovision. So I ended up submitting it, and I'm so glad that I did, because it was an insane experience, you know, so we didn't even go through to the actual Eurovision stage, just Greece made such a big deal out of it this year.
0: Yeah.
1: And 280 artists applied to represent Greece, right, out of which 28 made it the semi-final, which I was one of them. And I came out third out of 280 artists. So that, you know, and the song became a top 10 single in Greece. It was, you know, recognized by people all over. So, and that's so nice to hear, because, you know, when you release music, you never really know if it's going to connect. And especially if you go on a platform like Eurovision, where you know it's going to be exposed to people who don't listen to any specific genre of music, it is a bit scary, because you might think, you know, that I actually thought that a niche of people are going to love it, but primarily people are going to not relate to the song.
0: Yeah.
1: But the fact that people resonated so much was such a nice thing.
0: Yeah. As you know, living in the UK, we don't have the greatest record recently with the Eurovision Song Contest. They seem to dislike us intently, but that's just one of those things, I guess. But so your experience sounds very positive.
1: Yes, I think that it's funny, because the UK, I mean, Sam Ryder did really well.
0: Yeah, he did.
1: But it's funny, because I think that the UK has stopped trying, you know, because you have so many great artists who could, I believe, win Eurovision, or, you know, like you have from Olivia Dean to Ed Sheeran, like there's so many artists who I think could do really well. But because of the UK's track record, I think many artists are scared to participate.
0: I think you've hit it on the nail then, because Olivia Dean, as you said, Ed Sheeran, even Take That, to be honest. I mean, Take That did consider it at one stage a few years ago, but I think they didn't need it, and they got a little bit scared.
1: Yes, because I suppose if you participate and come out last, or, you know, like 20th, yeah, maybe it's more damaging than good for your career.
0: Yeah.
1: And that's the only reason why I am a bit glad that I actually didn't go through, because the one who won from Greece came out 10th, is that then it becomes very much a very big part of your story. And if you come out, you know, 10th in any competition, even though it's very competitive and it's a massive achievement, it's not a ranking that, you know, you can sort of proudly... Yeah. You know, scream about. So I am a bit glad that I didn't go through.
0: No,
1: yeah.
0: Absolutely.
1: Because I think if you come out first, like Måneskin, the Italian band, that's incredible, that's amazing, and that can help your career a lot. But it doesn't depend only on the music. I feel you need to be a certain type of artist to do well at Eurovision.
0: Absolutely. Now, we're going to finish off with one of your tracks, but I've got a little section. It's where I'm going to ask you some quick-fire questions. They're not necessarily about music, but there might be the odd one.
1: Okay.
0: It's sort of getting to know you a little bit better. Are you ready to accept these questions?
1: yes, let's go.
0: Okay, what is your favourite sandwich?
1: Tuna.
0: Okay, what is the first concert you ever went to?
1: It's a Greek artist called Hadzianis, and in terms of English-speaking bands, it is actually the Kooks.
0: Okay. What is the scariest animal?
1: Oh, lion.
0: Okay, apples or oranges?
1: Apples.
0: I should have thrown in olives there, really, shouldn't I?
1: Yeah.
0: Have you ever asked someone for their autograph, and who would that be?
1: I haven't, actually, because I haven't seen that many famous people in person or people who I admire, and I would want their autograph.
0: Okay. What is your favourite action movie?
1: My favourite action movie? It would have to be Spider-Man.
0: Okay. Well, window seat or aisle seat on a plane?
1: Always window.
0: Yeah, I have to agree with that. What is your favourite smell?
1: Ooh, my favourite smell. That's such a good question. It's going to be very specific.
0: Okay.
1: And it's fig marmalade.
0: Oh, okay. I haven't tried that. Yeah. Let's try that.
1: It's really good.
0: What is your least favourite smell, with a caveat of being careful we are on the radar?
1: Yeah. My least favourite smell would have to be mould.
0: Okay. Cats or dogs?
1: Dogs.
0: Describe the rest of your life in 5 words.
1: Oh, that's such a hard question. Always creative and exploring the world. That must have been more than 5 words. But
0: well, it's close enough. We'll accept that. Yeah. I'll accept that. Delta, we're going to finish off with one of your

That's Delta and Kids off its current album. Came out on Friday. Big thank you to Delta for joining us on the show this morning. What an absolutely lovely guy and so talented. Definitely be playing tracks off the album over the coming weeks, I promise you that. Right, should we move on? I think we should, with a little bit of this from Aha. Aha. Uh-huh.

0: That's a ha. Why do I suddenly go into Alan Partridge when I say that?
1: Aha! And hunty high and low.
0: Yes, right, let's have a look at the celebrity birthdays this morning. Melissa Reach of the Big Bang Theory, it's her birthday today. Doesn't say actually how old she is, but it's her birthday. Frances McDormand, 69 years old today. The actress Salma Blair turns 54 years old. Jason Mraz, he's already yours, and he's ready. He's 49 today. And finally, Katie Tunstall, the fabulous Scottish singer, turns 51 years old today. And if it's your birthday, of course, a very happy birthday from all of us here on The Breakfast Show. Let's do some Katie Tunstall.

So a big happy birthday to Katie Tunstall this morning. And suddenly I see, also yesterday, don't know his name, but Sandra's son celebrated his 49th birthday yesterday. He's over in Miami at the moment, apparently getting bitten by mosquitoes. He's over there for the football, I think. Either that, he's playing with Mickey Mouse and Donald Duck. One of the others, one of those things. Anyway, just looking back on this day, in 2006, the UK votes Brexit. So it's 10 years since that happened. How's that going? Yeah, no comment. Also, in 1868, the first typewriter was patented with the quarter key keyboard. And the first words typed on the keyboard, hello, keyboards. Yeah. It was also in 1314, I know some of you won't remember that, the Battle of Bannockburn, begins between Bruce and England. So there you go, a little bit of history for you on our breakfast show.

Coldplay. Thanks to Chris Martin for the little mention, of course. And Paradise. That just about wraps up your show for this morning. Thank you so much for being here, company. Over the last 3 hours, we will be back tomorrow from 7 a.m. with 60s and 70s. And of course, being on Wednesday, will be your mixtape choice as well. Of course, we'll look at what day it is, celebrity birthdays. Any more weird and strange news stories, we'll throw them in your general direction. But for me, till tomorrow, don't forget, great show still to come on your favourite radio station between now and the end of the day. So don't go twiddling your knobblies. And I'll see you tomorrow from 7 a.m. And we'll leave you with the Spices, bit of the Spice Girls, and say you will be there. I'll see you tomorrow, as I said. Paddy bye.

But how can someone win if winning means that someone loses? I sit and see and wonder what it's like to be in touch. No wonder all my brothers and my sisters need a crutch. I wanna be a human being, not a human doing. I couldn't keep that pace up if I tried. The source of my intention really

Drink some margaritas, watch me your blue lights. Listen to the mariachi play at midnight. Are you with me? Are you with me?

Hi and welcome to today's edition of the Swingers Sixes with me, Gord Cooper. And have I got some good news? I'll tell you what my good news is shortly, but I can assure you it's for me, it's good news for you. I can't necessarily guarantee it is such good news, but only time will tell. As I say, I shall mention that shortly, but I'm going to go make myself a cup of tea first, a celebration. Cup of tea. You've just heard Dave D, Dozy Beaky, Mick and Titch, of course, with Bend It. This one is a little bit of Danny LaRue.

the Kelly's doorstep. I'm wondering now if my little gal Nelly remembers Joe, the little bo

So this good news that I mentioned at the beginning of the show. My researcher, Simon, is on holiday this week, which means I have got the opportunity to choose all the songs that we've got on today's show. I know that sounds sort of harsh because he does a really, really good job. But sometimes I just wish I could have free rein to play songs that I want to play. So that's what I'm doing for today. So for the next probably 50 minutes, which is what I got left, you're going to hear my selection of 60 songs rather than Simon, my researcher's selection. Good or bad, I stand by my choice. You can decide where you want to go. He'll be back next week, I know. So things will be back to normal next week, if there's such a thing as normal. And you've just heard the Bee Gees there, and I started a joke before that. The Beach Boys. With God Only Knows, that I put in because I know it's his one of the researchers' favourite bands. So I put that in dedication to him. Before that, Danny LaRue with On Mother Kelly's Doorstep. And start off today's show, as I mentioned, Dave D, Dozy, Beaky, Mick and Titch with Bend It.

0: Be hit bomb bomb banana from your mama. 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
1: Continuing news of the big news breakthrough. California's well-beloved San Andreas Fault will force Los Angeles into the sea. Thousands were reported depressed and moved with fear.

So what are we thinking of my selection so far? Pretty good, huh? Well, I'm biased because it's me who's chosen them. But the playlist is fairly fluid today. I'm going to take a few tracks out. I've already switched a couple around and I may well put some new ones in. And as we get towards the end of the show, I may not even have enough tracks to to do the hour. So we'll either end up with 4 or 5 minutes of total silence, or I'll stick an extra couple of tracks in that I dig out of the folder just to get us to the end of the show. You've just heard Cliff Richard then. And Do You Want to Dance? Before that, Mama Cass, or Cass Elliott, as she's also known, with Dream a Little Dream of Me. And then Billy J. Kramer, and he was with his Dakotas at the time, with Little Children. We're going to have a little bit of Connie Francis, who thinks the stupid Cupid is around.

We're just at about the halfway stage of today's show. The show, of course, being the Swinging 60s with me, Gord Cooper, and we are on track. 10 tracks taken us to the halfway stage, which seems to be the same as when my searcher does it. So far, so good. I'm enjoying flying solo. He probably will never let me to do it again, but hey. While I'm here on my own, I'm going to enjoy myself, and I'm going to play a little bit of Elvis the Pelvis.

I really used to enjoy the Avons when I was a kid. No idea why. Don't ask me why. I always used to sing along with that. I can remember singing along to that. That was, of course, as I say, the Avons with Seven Little Girls Sitting in the Back Seat. Marv Johnson, who was going to pick a rose for his rose. And Elvis Presley, of course, with It's Now or Never. What am I going to do now? I was going to play. No, I'm going to play that one later. Let's play this one from Ray Charles.

Too rapidly approaching the end of today's show, but I reckon I can get another batch in before it's time for Bid You My Fond Farewells. You've just heard Cilla Black with Anyone Who Had a Heart. Before that, Adam Faith and What Do You Want? And then Ray Charles, who was hitting the road. One of the tracks I want to play is a little bit of Frank Sinatra. But before we get there, I'm desperate to play this one. This is Winchester Cathedral by the New Vaudeville Band.

Well, that's about it. Marmalade and their cover of the Beatles' Obladee Oblada. Before that, Frank Sinatra and Stranger in the Night. And then the new Vaudeville band with Winchester Cathedral. Have I enjoyed taking control today? Normal service will be resumed next week, and Simon will be back researching some more good songs for you. Hopefully you've enjoyed my selection today, though, in which case I will see you same time, same place, same channel next week. I'm going to finish off with a little bit of The Move, and if I've timed it right, a little bit of Neil Sedaka. But until next time, take care. Bye for now.

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3: 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Welcome to the 70s.

Andy Williams and Can't Help Falling in Love. Now, this next song was considered very controversial in its time and banned by the BBC. Good time.

着那个家。

0: Jane Birkin, Serge Gainsbourg, and Je t'aime mon homme bleu, right here on the sensational 70s Spectacular.
1: From the top of the hill to the bottom of your boots, it's Steve Alger.

Rod Stewart. And every picture tells a story. Let's have another classic. This is Lou Reed from 1973. Walk on the Wild Side.

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She says, hey babe, take a walk on the wild side. Said, hey honey, take a walk on the wild side.

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and Sky High from 1975 right here on the sensational 70s spectacular with Spooky Tooth. Better by me, better by you.

From 1972, Blue Haze and Smoke Gets in Your Eyes. Let's move into 1976. We can, and I want more.

the Village People, the Mega Mix. You can't stop the music, of course you can't. It's the sensational 70s spectacular with Gilbert O'Sullivan from 1973.

One that's got lost in the mist of time. Cozy Powell and Theme One. Let's go back to 1970. With the Cufflinks.

member Bob Welsh and Sentimental Lady. Let's go to 1975 with Peter Scallon and Hold On to Love.

The Dickies from 1979 and the Banana Split. Let's go back to 1973 with Ike and Tina. And the Bush City Limits.

Going back to 1973, a number four hit for Ike and Tina Turner. And Nutbush City Limits. Let's move it to 1979 with Dollar. And Who Were You With in the Moonlight?

The Exciters, reaching for the best. This is the Javels, featuring Nosmo King. Goodbye and nothing to say.

Well, that's your show for this Tuesday afternoon on Your Hits Digital. Thank you very much for joining me. Thank you for the pleasure of your company. I hope you've enjoyed today's show. If you have and you'd like to listen to it again in your own time, it's posted as a podcast on Mixcloud. Just put in the name Steve Algar and all of the shows that we do will appear for you. Whatever you're doing until we meet again, I hope you do it well and I hope you enjoy it. I will be back with you again tomorrow evening at 10 p.m. for another edition of the Wednesday Night Takeaway, where we'll have 8 decades of music, yes, 8 decades from the 50s right through to the current chart. So come and join me and we'll rock Wednesday into Thursday. So until tomorrow night, have a great Tuesday, have an even better Wednesday, and I'll catch up with you tomorrow night. Take care, all. Bye-bye for now.

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1: Thank you very much, Steve, for another two excellent and indeed sensational hours of 70s music. My name's Dale Thrower. It's Tuesday afternoon. This is the New Old Music Show, and I'm going to do something a little bit different. We're going to count down the best 30 songs that I've ever played on the show. We're going to start with a Danish band called the Asteroid Galaxy Belt. This is Round the Bend.
0: Number 30.

0: And to be more precise, this is a new old music show on Your Hits Digital, where we find songs from around the world that haven't been a major hit in the UK or Ireland. A little bit of a difference on the show this week. I'm doing a top 30 countdown. I began the show back in January, and I'm looking for the best songs, in my opinion. You just heard a band there called Midnight Youth. They are from New Zealand, and that song was The Letter. And now we've got another band from New Zealand. These are called Midway Breaks, and the hit they had out in New Zealand is called Lemonade Hand Grenade. And on this chart, it makes
1: number 28.

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2: Thanks for joining me on the show this afternoon. It's a little bit different doing a countdown of the top 30 songs. Now we have from Australia, Hunters and Collectors with Holy Grail. Whoa,

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Thank you for joining me, Dale Thrower, on this slightly different New Old Music Show where we're doing a countdown. You just heard Three Doors Down. They're an American band. That's Here Without You. Now another American band, Eve Six, and their fantastic track from 2006. This is called Into the Night. Number 20.

0: Thanks for joining me on Your Hits Digital. My name's Dale Thrower. This is the New Old Music Show. Doing a bit of a countdown. Now a song from the 80s. This is No Memory, Scarlet Fantastic.
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0: Very good afternoon. This is Dale Thrower on the New World Music Show on Your Hits Digital. Doing something slightly different this afternoon, a countdown of some of the best songs I've played so far. Next up will be the Seagirls.
1: 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Number 22. Yep.

0: say.
1: How on earth are you doing out there? Thank you for joining me. My name is Dale Thrower. This is the New Old Music Show on Your Hits Digital. And if you're wondering what the heck's going on, well, normally we find songs from around the world that haven't been a big hit in the UK or Ireland but have been successful elsewhere. Or we also find those songs that never really made it into the top 20, so just minor hits that you might have missed. Or also songs that came off albums or, you know, maybe TV shows or computer games that other people might not have heard of. And this week I've decided I'm going to do a top 30 of the best songs so far that have been played on the New Old Music Show. So you just heard the Seagulls there. They're an English band with All I Want to Hear You Say. And coming up in a moment is a fine Irish artist who I believe has currently got a number one in the UK top 40. But before that, if there's a song that you think, actually, I'd love to hear it played on your show, the way you can do that is to email me. It's Dale, newoldmusic@gmail.com. That's Dale, newoldmusic@gmail.com. And I will do my best to get your track on for you next week. But before we go any further, I'm going to continue this countdown because I love doing a countdown. And next up is going to be the amazing Irish artist, even, Hozier. We're going to go with Hozier and this excellent song from a few years ago that never broke into the UK top 40. It is called Francesca.
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0: Thank you for joining me on the New Old Music Show this afternoon on Your Hits Digital. Slightly different one where I'm doing a countdown of some of the best songs so far. Next up, another American band, and from the year 2004, this is Five for Fighting, 100 Years.
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0: In the States when I was traveling there in 2005. Next up, we've got the British band The XX with On Hold.
1: 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Bears, cushions and more, made from loved ones' clothing. 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

0: that singer has such a fine voice, and it's one that I didn't even know about until I started doing this show a few months ago, the New Old Music Show. Thank you for joining me on Your Hits Digital. I'm doing a little bit of a celebration of the show. I'm counting down the 30 best songs, in my opinion, and I hope that you'll agree that there's some real absolute crackers in there. Songs that haven't been a hit in UK or Ireland, or maybe just missed out by not getting into the top 20, or even those songs that are absolute belters off albums. Coming up next at number 17, a band from Norfolk in King's Lynn. They are Deaf Havana. This is The Amazing Sinner.
1: 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Number 17.

Thank you for joining me on the new Old Music Show. Something different this week. We're doing a chart of the 30 best songs since I started doing this back in January. You just heard Def Havana with Sinner, and now an American band who have such a fantastic song. It's called So Long and Thanks for All the Fish. The band themselves are called A Perfect Circle. And what makes this song even more amazing is that the lead singer is also the lead singer of the band Tool. So, normally a bit more heavy than this. I hope you'll enjoy this track. Number 6.

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1: Very good afternoon. Thanks for joining me, Dale Froer, on the second hour of this new old music show with the countdown. Now an English band, Rooster, with Angels Calling at
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1: 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This is Dale Thrower on the New Old Music Show here on Your Hits Digital. Bit different this week, doing a bit of a countdown as some of the best songs were played so far over the last few months. Now, a top 10 song from Australia for Eskimo Joe, Black Fingernails, Red Wine.

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1: Hi, this is Dale Thrower on the New Old Music Show. Thanks for joining me on this countdown, the top 30 of the best hits that I've played so far over the last few months. Next up, a New Zealand artist by the name of Lady Hawk. This is My Delirium.

0: That was Lady Hawk with My Delirium. That was number 10 for her in New Zealand back in 2004. And now we're into the top 10 of this chart.
1: Number 10.
2: No, I just had to get out of Los Angeles, man.
0: This is an awesome track by the former lead singer of It Bites. His name is Francis Dunnery, and in 1994 he had this track out, and it was never a big hit. This is the reason why I promote the New Old Music Show and believe that these songs should be given a second chance. This is awesome, in my opinion. Francis Dunnery, American Life on Your Hits Digital.

0: This is Your Hits Digital, and that is Journey. You know, the band that did Don't Stop Believing. That is Any Way You Want It on the New Old Music Show. And in just a moment, we're going to be hearing from the band Train with 50 Ways to Say Goodbye, straight after this.
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1: It's a special new old music show this week, counting down some of the best tracks I've played over the last few months. 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

0: What an absolute belter that is. I don't know how it went uncharted. It's Bad English from 1990 with Straight to Your Heart. Next up on this chart, we go and find a fine Scottish band. They are Churches, and the song is Recover.
1: News.

0: 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My name's Dale Thrower. I do love a good countdown. At number 5 on this chart, that is The Darkness with Friday Night.
1: 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Bears, cushions and more, made from loved ones' clothing. For information, contact us on Facebook.
0: And now, at number 4, a song by the artist who had the hit with Loser. This is Beck with Dreams. On this chart, it is
1: number 4.

Number three. Thank you for listening to the New Old Music Show on Your Hits Digital this afternoon. My name is Dale Thrower, and I'm counting down some of the best songs over the last few months of the New Old Music Show. Songs that have never been a massive hit in the UK and Ireland. Here's one from 1991. It only made number 30. This is Marillion, No One Can. You

0: Thank you for listening to this countdown on the New Old Music Show this afternoon. Trying to do something different, and I hope it has worked. At number two on this chart now, the Finnish band Sunrise Avenue with Hollywood Hills.
1: Number two. Now this is

0: Thank you so much for your company this afternoon. It has been a real pleasure to share the top 30 songs of the New Old Music Show with you. Something a bit different, and I really hope you have enjoyed it. Now we reach the number one, and a track for me that is so special in my heart. It is by a band called Matchbox 20. It is called Unwell, and in the year 2003, I was driving around the States, and this song was on absolutely everywhere. Before I go, it's just time to say one final thing. This is Dale Froer on the New Old Music Show, and if you've got someone you love out there, give them a big hug and let them know. But for now,
1: bye!

fly on my drive to the top. I've been out of shape, thinking out of the box, I'm an astronaut. I blasted off the planet, rock to cause catastrophe, and it matters more because I had it. Now I had a thought about wreaking havoc on an opposition. Kind of shocking, they want a static with precision. I'm automatic, quarterback, I ain't talking second packet. Pack it up, on panic.

Latinas, ones who look like Selena, checa bunda like Anita, morenas that's más fina. I like Dominicanas, Boricuas and Colombianas, in East LA I like the Chicanas, and they wanna be sending big months.

Hi and welcome to today's episode of The Electricators with me, Gord Cooper. Starting off today's show was Not Was and Walk the Dinosaur. I know most of you knew that one, but there's a few of you who thought, oh, I recognise that one, but I can't think who it was. The rest of the songs, looking down the playlist, you will know and be singing along to, including this one from Dollar.

That's me saying that the rest of the show would be nice and easy for you, and you'd be singing along. And I threw in a couple of curveballs. Eric Carmen with Hungry Eyes. Before that, Electronic. And getting away with it. I don't think I've got away with it today, to be perfectly honest. Dollar with Mirror Mirror, and start off today's show was Not Was, and Walk the Dinosaur. I'll try and be a little bit gentler with you. You should know this one. This is Hall & Oates.

more or less at the halfway stage of today's show. The show, of course, being the Electric 80s with me, Gord Cooper. And you've just heard Junior with Mama Used to Say. Before that, Imagination and Body Talk and Hall & Oates' Private Eyes. What have I got for you in the second hour? Let me look. I've got a little bit of Soft Cell, some Shalimar, and this one from Kim Wilde.

I told you at the beginning of the show that to the second half you would know them. Well, I didn't actually. I told you at the beginning of the show you would know them all. But you've just heard Lynx and Intuition. Before that, Level 42 and The Sun Goes Down, and Kim Wilde with Water on Glass.

Right, we're more or less at the end of the show. Toya and It's a Mystery is the penultimate track on today's show. Before that, we had Tanita Tikaram with Good Tradition, Soft Cell with Say Hello, Wave Goodbye, and Shalimar, who definitely made me feel good if they didn't make you feel good. I'm going to finish off with a little bit of a-ha and stay on these roads. Hopefully you've enjoyed my selection enough to join me same time, same place, same channel next week. Thanks for listening. See you all again soon, and bye for now.

Hello, hola, or even konnichiwa. Welcome back, wherever you are in the world. Welcome back to the Big J 90s Show. I'm DJ Big J UK, as always, and we're back for a 1 hour of 90s fun and extravaganza, and we'll share a few stories. Here's a song now made massively famous for Phil the Power Taylor. Yes, the dart player. This is Snap and the Power.

the power there from Snap from 1990. I can't say the power without just thinking of Phil Taylor. I can't. I love the darts, so I really do. Right, onwards now to the next song. This is a girl band from the 90s that were kind of a rival to the Spice Girls with kind of a moodier edge. This is All Saints and their number one, Under the Bridge.

Under the Bridge there, which was a double A-side with Lady Marmalade that went to number one back in 1997. Right, let's have this week's Indie Classic. And this song was never actually released as a single, but it's anthemic and everyone will know it. And I think if they had released this as a single, it would have topped the charts. This is the title track to What's the Story, Morning Glory from Oasis.

Oasis there with Morning Glory. Absolute belter that. That could be my favourite Oasis song. Mind you, I like so many. Right, let's move on now. Let's change the vibe a little bit, shall we? And let's get all romantic. Here's a little bit of Dina Carroll and Don't Be a Stranger.

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I don't even know what that means. Anyway, what is going through my head sometimes? I do not know. Right, anyway, it's the greatest day of my life. No, it's not. It's a good day, but this song is. This is Beverly Knight and the greatest day of my life.

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To tell you what would be the greatest day of my life, winning the World Darts Championship or the World Snooker Championship. I'll take either. I love both. Anyway, enough of me winning world titles. Onwards now to the next song. This is a one-hit wonder, and I remember this song getting released, and I know that she didn't live very far from me in Yorkshire. This is Anne Lee and her huge number one, Two Times.

the one-hit wonder there with Ann Lee and Two Times. 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I wonder why she never followed it up with another hit. She might have done and had a hit that I've never heard of, but I couldn't find anything. And I don't remember anything either. Right, let's change the vibe. Let's have a little bit of classic rock. Here's Bryan Adams and Thought I'd Died and Gone to Heaven.

Bryan Adams there with Thought I'd Died and Gone to Heaven. Fantastic, Bryan Adams. I saw him in concert a few years ago and it was absolutely brilliant. Right, let's move on, shall we, and have a legend. And I mean legend. This guy's one of the greatest acts there's ever been. He's still around now and still touring all around the world everywhere. This is the title track from his album Made in England. This is Elton John.

Elton John there with Made in England. I've got a couple of mates, actually, there. Elton John, tribute acts, John Alex and Lee Brady. Hello, guys, if you're listening. They're super. If you ever get a chance to see them, watch either. Brilliant. Anyway, enough plugging on the radio. They owe me for that. They owe me a pint, don't they? Well, let's move on to this week's boy band, Gem. And this song was absolutely massive. It really was. It was number one for around 4 weeks for this band from Ireland. This is Westlife and their anthemic song, Flying Without Wings.

Flying Without Wings there from Westlife. Absolutely brilliant, that. That really has stood the test of time. That really has. Sounds brilliant. I used to sing that in my old band years ago, actually. I really did. Anyway, I might sing that at karaoke when I go out later on. Anyway, let's move on to the next song, shall we? This band was quite a quirky little dance act, and they only had a few songs out, but this was a massive, massive song. This is Utah Saints and Something Good.

Utah Saints there with Something Good using a Kate Bush sample in that song. Brilliant. Kate Bush is massive now, isn't she? You know, with Stranger Things and that. Have you watched Stranger Things anyway, listeners? If you have, it's brilliant, isn't it? I loved it, I really did. Looking forward to the next series. Right, enough about Stranger Things, shall we? I'm off some Metallica on, because Stranger Things love Metallica as well. Right, let's move on to the next song, shall we? And this band was absolutely brilliant in the early 90s. Didn't have many hits out. Had a massive number one with Vic Reeves with Dizzy. But this is The Wonder Stuff, and Welcome to the Cheap Seats.

The Wonder Stuff there with Welcome to the Cheap Seats, a song that they didn't realise was dedicated to Ryanair. Anyway, let's have this week's forgotten cover version, where a song is a cover and you didn't realise it, or it charted solo that you've never heard it. Well, this week I'm going to feature an artist who is the sister of Kylie Minogue. Yes, this is Dannii Minogue and her song This Is It from the year 1991.

This is it there from Danny Minogue from 1993, not 1991. And you know, I realise that someone has pressed play. I was thinking of Love and Kisses. That were 1991. Originally performed by Melba Moore in 1976. Right, onwards to the next song, shall we? Let's have a little bit of dance music. Let's dance it up. This is the Bucketheads and the Bomb.

The Bucketheads there with The Bomb. Cracking song. That's going to be stuck in my head all day, that, you know. It just repeats in your head. I think they knew that when they wrote it. Right, let's have another legend. We had Elton John earlier on, and I love these legends because they've been around so long. This is the man himself, Tom Jones, and If I Only Knew. Yeah!

Tom Jones there with If I Only Knew. I remember seeing him on Top of the Pops performing that. Absolutely brilliant. Mind you, Tom Jones is brilliant whenever you see him. What a performer he is, and a great singer. On to another great singer now, though. Not quite in Tom Jones' league, but this is E17 with Brian Harvey's superb silky vocals, and they partnered up with Gabrielle to record this song. This is called If You Ever.

Gabrielle and E17 there with If You Ever, which I believe was a cover version, I'm not sure. Maybe we should have it as a forgotten cover version, seeing as I forgot it was a cover version. It might not have been, it might have been original. Anyway, I'm chuntering on now. That concludes this week's show, and thank you all for joining me on this trip through the 90s and having a little bit of a laugh along the way. Please feel free to follow me on Facebook, Twitter and Instagram at DJ Big J UK, and I'll see you all again next time. Thank you and bye-bye.

Hi, and welcome to Showtime with me, Bob A. Baker. I've got a country music love song show for you this time. I've got 16 tracks. We're going to run them all back to back. Hopefully you'll be able to listen to the show with your loved one, either together or virtually, and let the music bring you together. 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

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Here's Don Williams and My Woman's Love.

from Kenny to Dolly on back-to-back country love songs with me, Bob A. Baker. And Dolly's saying, I've really got the feeling.

From "It Hurts So Much to See You Go" to "How Can I Say?" Here's Clive on Back to Back Country Love Songs.

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Or on the Facebook, just have a look for the page Showtime with Bob A. Baker. I'd like to wish you all the very best and ask you to take care. And until the next time, I'd like to say bye-bye for now.

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3: G'day guys, welcome to Noughties Now. It's the radio show where we relive some of the biggest hits from the 2000s. That's a full 10 years of hits. This week I'm going to do something completely out of the blue and completely different. I'm going to do a free-for-all of 10 years this week. So everything you could think of, Beyonce, Avril Lavigne, Tupac, Alcazar, Anastasia, all the ones you can think of are going to be played. Mika, Milky, Natasha Bedingfield, Nelly, you're going to hear them all this week.

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This is Naughty's Now, Fragmar with Toka's Miracle. And yes, it is pretty much a direct copy of I Need a Miracle from 1995. You're listening to Naughty's Now with Sway. This week is a bit of a free-for-all. Here's Nelly.

You're listening to Free For All on Noughties Now. That was Robbie Williams with Tripping off his sixth studio album, Intensive Care, from 2005. What a ripper of an album as well. Hope you're enjoying this week's edition. A bit of a rough show this week. No real track listing. I'm literally having a full free-for-all, just having a bit of fun in the studio this week. And I thought I'd play one of my personal favourites from the 2003 region. It's Simply Red and Sunrise on Noughties Now.

And there is a bit of a wash on the internet of when this track actually came out. So it was released on the Gift of the Game, October the 24th, 2000. And then there's a few people saying it was late 1999. Who knows? It's noughties now. With Sway, this week is a free-for-all, and I'm going to go completely, utterly crazy this week and play you some of the tracks that haven't been played on the charts that I've been doing throughout this show. So here's a bit of a show with a bit of me really mixed in with it, and we're going to head to The Gorillaz 19-2000 on Noughties Now.

If you haven't guessed it already, this show is all about 2000s hits. That's full 10 years. This week is a bit of a free-for-all this week, so a little bit of me having fun in the studio this week. But I've got a track now to really turn up with a bit of LL Cool J and Paradise.

one of Dido's better tracks. That was Hunter off her album No Angel. She was also well known for White Flag, but I still think Hunter was her better one. Let's go to Elvis and JXL with Less Conversation, A Little More Action, Please. On Naughties Now.

Listen to Naughties now. I feel like the studio is completely, utterly on fire with the Freemasons and Amanda Wilson. Love on my mind. We had that one absolutely turned up to 11, especially with this one, with the Freeloaders and the Real Thing. Got so much love to give on Naughties now.

When Von Dutch, Baby Fat and Ed Hardy battled it out for top spots in your closet. Time grab your trucker cap. It's Naughties Now.

That was Texas with In A Smile from early 2000s, spinning off their greatest hits album. When the Indian character from Bennett Lye Beckham started at their soccer team, they actually had this track in the background. But let's head to TV Rock with The Others. This is Naughties Now.

0: When Von Dutch, Baby Fat and Ed Hardy battled it out for top spot in your closet. Time grab your trucker cap. It's Naughties Now.
1: I feel real good this evening. And I like to say I feel good for one reason. That we're all here together. Why don't you give yourselves a great

of a solitaire and I like love. I still remember when I was on a Gold Coast holiday with some family, and this was one of those tracks that got stuck in my head when I heard it on the radio. That's pretty much all I've got time for this week on Noughties Now. I hope you enjoyed this week's edition, a bit of a free-for-all, bit of fun in the studio for me. Had the music pumping. Hope you really did enjoy it. 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Follow the page. We have heaps of other shows popping up very, very soon. And I'll catch you very soon.

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0: Throwing down some 80s like we do. Kirsty MacColl, A New England. The Communards, You Are My World.
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0: Your 80s party with me, Mick Hall. What have we had so far? Kirsty MacColl, the Communards, Mary Wilson, Shakespeare's sister, Spanier, and there's plenty of rabbit as well.
1: Rabbit, rabbit, rabbit, rabbit, rabbit, rabbit, rabbit, rabbit, rabbit, rabbit, rabbit, rabbit, rabbit, rabbit, rabbit, rabbit, rabbit, rabbit, rabbit, rabbit, rabbit, rabbit, rabbit, rabbit, rabbit, rabbit, rabbit, rabbit, rabbit, rabbit, rabbit, rabbit, rabbit, rabbit, rabbit, rabbit, rabbit, rabbit, rabbit, rabbit, rabbit, rabbit, rabbit, rabbit, rabbit, rabbit, rabbit, rabbit, rabbit, 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

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It's always a fantastic day on this station.

The latest party with me, Mick Hall. Did I just shoe in? Haircut 100. It was a fantastic day. Stand by. Terence Trent Derby right after this.

So if memory serves me right, Love and Pride was from a band called King, and they were just round the corner from me in Coventry. Just saying. One out of your bouting 80s classics, that 80s party with me, Mick Hall, Bananarama,

And this one from the beautiful South, it's called Don't Marry Her, Marry Me. That's the last bit of it, but it's not on there, it's just called Don't Marry Her. And yeah, well, this is the radio version.

went to a disco and heard the DJ say, that was Duran Duran, and they're in a plastic van. Yeah, well, they can afford more than a plastic van. They can afford a transit van now.